I'm making plans from stop to unstoppable. This time is my time to break the code. I'm undroppable. I'm one with the universe, with myself, and I'm bold. 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

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I still ride his Harley around when I'm back home, as I will be here coming up in the next few weeks. So yeah, maybe I'll have a Harley one day as well. We'll have to wait and see. That was David Allen Coe kicking off this edition of the Real Country Revival. Here's one from Mike Ness, frontman of the punk rock band Social Distortion. He did a couple of country albums over the years, including one called Under the Influences, which was classic country covers, including this one, Once a Day. It doesn't seem like a lot, unless it's every day. Yeah.

like I said, it's not too bad. 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Every day. All day long. All right, I guess that's pretty bad. It's a little excessive. Mike Ness, his version of that classic country tune. Here's one from Robert Earl Keen. R-E-K for short. On the RCR. Song called I Gotta Go. It's the Real Country Revival.

such a groove. I gotta go. Robert Earl Keen on the Real Country Revival. We've got Sean's Pick of the Week coming up. But first, here's one from Waylon Jennings. Singing about being the only daddy

0: Joining us as usual, all the way from Arizona, USA, is Sean for his weekly segment, Sean's Pick of the Week. How you doing, Sean?
1: Doing good. How you doing, Charlie?
0: Doing good. Just getting ready for the summer vacation. We're wrapping up work and school and things here in the Netherlands, and then I'm heading to your neck of the woods for a few weeks. Going to be in Arizona in Lake Havasu, dealing with some real heat.
1: Nice. There you go. Real heat, and go see some family. Good times.
0: That's right. Got to go see my mama. Say hello.
1: Yep. Absolutely.
0: Yeah, before I take off, we've got some business to take care of. It's your pick of the week. The last one for a while, too. You're going to go on a little summer hiatus.
1: My pre-holiday pick of the week. Of course, you know, I can't let any song by Cody Jinks go unnoticed. So he just put out a single a couple weeks ago, called Good Man. So, of course, I have to promote my man, Cody Jinks. So that's what we're going to run this week, Good Man by Cody Jinks.
0: All right. And is he doing a bunch of singles thing, or is this all part of an album that's coming up, or are we not sure?
1: Well, he just 4 or 5 months ago released In My Blood album, and now he's re-releasing it with a couple bonus tracks. So it's kind of a weird way to go about things, is put an album out, then come up with some songs that missed the cut on the original album and re-releasing it as a deluxe version with this Good Man song on there.
0: I see. So give you a reason to buy another copy of the album, something like that.
1: Yep, absolutely. Yep, need a different color variant and a deluxe version of it too. So yep, anything to stimulate the economy.
0: There you have it. Well, enjoy that. We'll enjoy the track Good Man, Cody Jinks. It's Sean's Pick of the Week. And yeah, Sean, we're going to go on hiatus here for a few weeks. I'm going to have some pre-recorded shows, but you can take a break and we'll get back in touch sometime mid, end of August. Sound good?
1: Perfect. Sounds good. Safe travels.
0: All right. Stay cool out there. We'll talk soon.
1: All

track at Sean's Pick of the Week. That was Cody Jinx on the Real Country Revival. And as I mentioned, we're getting ready for a bit of a summer holiday. Wednesday, at about this time, this coming Wednesday, I should be in Las Vegas, Nevada. A place like nowhere else on earth. And that's where I'll be kicking off my holiday. And wrapping it up as well. Flying in and out of Vegas. From Schiphol.

0: Elvis Presley, of course, singing Viva Las Vegas. Yes, that's where I should be this coming Wednesday, kicking off my vacation. Another thing I'll be stopping into while I'm in the United States are the Circle K convenience stores, the gas stations. And you got nice truck stop gas stations off the highways and freeways throughout Europe. They're close, but nothing quite like the experience you have at a roadside gas station in the United States. There's something peculiar, specifically unique about it. Ricky Chilton sings about it in this song called Circle K. The name of one of the convenience stores, Circle K.
1: Well, I'm three white monsters deep, and I'm shaking like a leaf. I got a honey bun in 1911, and I ain't never felt more free. It's a beautiful day.

I got 40 on pump 4, a couple 40s in Newport. Ain't much better than the feeling when I hear the dingo walking through that door. It's a beautiful day.

The beauty of it to me is the soda fountain. Yeah, they very rare to find a soda fountain in Europe in general. You know, you can get a soda fountain drink at McDonald's or whatever, but in these convenience stores, gas stations, roadside gas stations like the Circle K's throughout the United States, they're out in the open. You control it yourself. You get your cup. It's a gigantic liter and a half size cup. Fill it up with as much ice as you could possibly want, and then pick one of a 15 million different varieties of sugary beverage and pay about 69 cents for the whole thing. It's beautiful. I don't know if beautiful is the right word, but it's an experience. A lot of World Cup visitors to the United States, North America, experiencing things like the convenience store culture for the first time and quite enjoying it. So there you have it. That was a song called Circle K, acoustic version of it from Ricky Chilton. Tongue-in-cheek, funny stuff, you know. Have a sense of humor. We know what's wrong too. Don't worry. Charlie Crockett can't seem to stay away from controversy. Here he is with Hard Luck and Circumstances.

Charlie Crockett, friend of the show, hard luck and circumstances. He is no stranger to controversy either. He's always seemed to be manufacturing some sort of a news, headlines, buzz. He had some Canadian tour dates scheduled. He couldn't get into Canada because of prior drug conviction. That got people talking, had to cancel a Canadian tour. Then he released an album independently, mere weeks after releasing a major label record. So he released Clovis, and surprise, surprise, the record company didn't like it. So then he got in a kerfuffle with the record company, and Clovis got taken off all the streaming platforms. Then there was a Free Clovis movement, people wanting it released, and now it's back up. So that was controversial. And now, perhaps the strangest bit of controversy surrounding Charlie Crockett, at least recently. He was out on tour and he had a band lined up to open for him called Twin Temple. And Twin Temple ends up being a heavily satanic themed band. Lyrics and imagery just are way in the occult and Satanism. Their album, I'm going to play a track off now. Twin Temple bring you their signature sound, Satanic Doo-Wop. So how literally satanic Twin Temple is or not, who knows? They certainly use it for their art, the performance art, very theatrical, very dramatic, very, yeah, satanic. So Charlie Crockett found out somehow after they were already booked to open shows and kicked them off as the opening act, which again caused a bunch of controversy. People saying, you know, seeing it both sides. Why would they do that? Blah, blah, blah. But regardless of whether it was manufactured publicity or just a silly oversight from Charlie Crockett and their people booking a band having no idea what kind of music they make, or very strategic way to get some publicity, which I suspect it was, certainly working for Twin Temple, because no one knew who the heck this duo was for the most part until this controversy. Now I believe they've been signed by Jack White and the White Stripes, so they've signed them to a record deal, and everyone now knows who they are. And people like me are going to play their music now. So here is a track from Twin Temple, the satanic band that got kicked off Charlie Crockett's tour. A song called I'm Wicked. It's on the Real Country Revival.

love it. That's the band that got kicked off Charlie Crockett's tour before it even started. They were supposed to open up shows for him. Twin Temple. Wicked, the name of the track. Everyone's asking how Charlie Crockett and his people could have neglected to know and realize that this band, Twin Temple, was heavily satanic with their themes, their imagery, and their lyrics. And perhaps it was just because he heard them and thought, hey, this sounds like my wife. Of course, not with the lyrical content, but the sound. This is Taylor Grace, Charlie's wife. Not nearly as dark as Twin Temple. Hello, stranger.

Shabab, shabab, not satanic. Hello, stranger, Taylor Grace. Not to be confused with the very satanic Twin Temple, who we heard before that song called Wicked. It is the Real Country Revival as we roll through this first hour of the show. Gonna keep on rambling with one from Radio Company.

That's all we can do, right? Keep on rambling. Radio Company on the Real Country Revival. Willie Nelson released an album late in 2024. He's released several more albums since then. Unbelievable. But it was called Last Leaf on the Tree. Had a couple of great cover songs on it. Did a good version of Beck's Lost Cause. And he did this Warren Zevon tune. A wonderful job of it as well. Keep me in your heart for a while. The song's called Keep Me in Your Heart. This is Willie Nelson's version.

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You know, I'm tied to you just like the buttons on your blouse. Keep me your heart.

next to you. Engine driver headed north to Pleasant Street. Keep me in your heart for a while. These wheels keep on turning with a running.

Beautiful ending. Warren Zevon tune, Willie Nelson doing that version of Keep Me In Your Heart. Another great cover of a Warren Zevon track from Flaco Jimenez and Dwight Yoakam. A wonderful tune.

We'll keep with the Spanish Mexican sounding theme for our last one for this hour. That was Flaco Jimenez with Dwight Yoakam, Carmelita. This is Marty Robbins, El Paso.

0: my family.
1: Getting rich, going broke. It's the Real Country Revival. Yeah, we take that for granted, those rich athletes, rich musicians, movie stars. They got so much money. They got a lot of friends and family asking for stuff as soon as they got that money. But I still don't feel too sorry for them. I think they'll be all right. Here's some friends of the show. We go way back with The Waymores. A track of theirs I like a lot called Flashback of a Fool. I can relate to how it starts. I'm a fool, I'm a fool, I'm a fool. I'm a fool, I'm a fool, I'm a fool. I sing that to myself quite often.

0: There's no doubt about that. I'm a fool, I'm a fool, I'm a fool. That's Flashback of a Fool, the Waymores on the Real Country Revival. Here's a track from Billy Joe Shaver, Hard to Be an Outlaw. We'll follow it up with one similar theme from the Bottle Rockets, more of an alt-country tune, Bad Time to Be an Outlaw. So who would have thought? Outlawing ain't easy, at least according to these couple of tracks. It's Billy Joe Shaver on the Real Country Revival.
1: She was cuter than a speckled pup, just turned 21. She had a lot of fun playing with my gun. Just before the sun come up, she couldn't take no more. She come undone, crying and crawling for the door. And it's hard to be that outlaw who ain't wanted anymore. And the only friends that's left is now behind those swinging doors. And it's hard to keep your dryer when your back is to the floor. And it's hard to be an outlaw who ain't wanted anymore.

Willie Nelson helping out Billy Joe Shaver on that one, of course. Hard to not recognize Willie's voice. Hard to be an outlaw. This is called Bad Time to Be an Outlaw. It's the Bottle Rockets. And the Real Country Revival.

Yes, it is. Bad time to be an outlaw. That's the Bottle Rockets on the Real Country Revival. Here's one from Jason Boland and the Stragglers.

a great track, isn't it? I haven't heard that in a while. Jason Boland and the Stragglers, underrated band. If you're not familiar, I suggest diving into their catalog. They got a bunch of good stuff. That one was called Drive. And no matter how much you drive, cover a whole lot of highway, still seems like there's a million miles to go. 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
1: There it is. 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
0: Sturgill Simpson now. You can have the crown.
2: Well, I've been spending all my money on weed and pills. 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

0: You can have the crown, Sturgill Simpson, a bunch of great lines in that tune, being King Turd up here on Shit Mountain. That's pretty good. And then watching old Andy and old Boss Hogg, nice reference to the Dukes of Hazzard in that song, which makes me want to hear the theme song to the Dukes of Hazzard. This is it. It's Waylon Jennings.
1: Just a

There you have it. I don't know if that show, the original version of it, aired over in Europe. Somehow I doubt it. But the Dukes of Hazzard, they turned it into a movie too with Johnny Knoxville at one point. That was the theme, sung by Waylon Jennings. And Waylon Jennings was also the narrator for the TV show as well. It was a huge hit back in the day. Here's one from Ryan Bingham. Nobody knows my trouble. Almost nobody. It's the Real Country Revival.

0: Nobody knows my trouble except for my baby and me. Ryan Bingham on the Real Country Revival. And pretty much everybody in this town found out about this guy's trouble. It's a story song. The band is Slobberbone. The song is called Pinball Song. And yeah, it's a great story. But guy ends up in a lot of trouble. Starts with a game of pinball.
1: 6 weeks on the road now, I'm feeling kind of spent. There's a few things I need and one's a friend. A few good games of pinball and a double whiskey sour. I'll rinse it with a beer and repeat again.

Whoops. Everybody knows his trouble now. It's the pinball song from Slobberbone on the Real Country Revival. Here's one about chick singer, badass rockin' Ray Wiley Hubbard.

The Grateful Dead, Casey Jones on the Real Country Revival, chick singer, badass rockin' from Ray Wiley Hubbard before that. Here's some post-concert psyching country. Sarah Farrell was in Europe a few weeks back. I was lucky enough to see her. She did the

0: alone.
1: Quite a warning from Sierra Farrell singing about the Dollar Bill Bar on the Real Country Revival. I'm getting ready for a little summer holiday, and I tell you what, just in time. Another week or so at my job, I would have been ready to tell them to
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Johnny Paycheck made it famous. Take This Job and Shove It on the Real Country Revival. Got time for a couple more, including this one from Ukrainian artist Sasha Bull. Song called Too Old to Sell My Soul. It's the Real Country Revival.

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And we got some pre-recorded shows coming at you for the next several weeks while I go take a break, visit my family in Arizona, USA. 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I'm going to leave you with one from Coulter Wall, Sleeping on the Blacktop. Hopefully I will not be doing that in Arizona. It'll be quite hot, that blacktop pizza. And to Volgen de Kier, all of all. Love to hear from you. Reach out at Real Country Revival. And Dewey Dewey, all of all.